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1: 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In a few minutes.
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1: The gospel of salvation will be shared.
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1: And a lot of people will make the decision for Christ.
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1: And it's through you this will happen.
0: So campez sous pied avec téléphone.
1: So stand up with your phone in your hand. We're
0: going to
1: pray on them
0: first.
1: And then soon after, we're going to share the service with 10 people on your contact list. People you know who have been following. People you know who do not know Christ. People you know who need to be baptized. People you know who need to be planted. Stand up, we're
0: going to
1: lift our voices
0: together.
1: We're going to lift our voices together to pray with the phones. May this phone turn into a tool in your hand to win souls for Christ. Some people use it to sell drugs. Some people use it for prostitution. But you and I, as a family, we're
0: going to
1: use it to win souls for Christ. Lift up your phone and lift up your voice.
0: Dieu fort, Dieu grand, Dieu puissant. Levez voix, levez voix.
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1: Now everyone.
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1: Here's what I'm going to ask you now.
0: En quelques secondes.
1: Take a few seconds.
0: Pour capable partager service là.
1: To share the service.
0: Avec tout le monde.
1: With everyone.
0: Dans la liste de contact.
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0: Pour tout le monde.
1: For everyone.
0: Qui a besoin d'entendre.
1: Who needs to hear.
0: L'évangile du salut.
1: The gospel of salvation.
0: Tout le monde qui a besoin de
1: décision. For everyone who needs to make a decision.
0: Parce que à soi.
1: Because tonight.
0: Jésus t'a aimé sauver.
1: Jesus would like to save. A lot of souls of the people.
0: Dans la famille.
1: In your family.
0: Dans le travail.
1: In your workplace.
0: Dans l'école.
1: In your school. In your area, your neighborhood. So let's share the service. In all the campuses. In all the campuses. Let's do that right now. Let's share the service with everyone in our contact list. You who are in front of a TV, you can text the word live to this number. 786-830-1222.
0: Text the live.
1: 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You can share the service with everyone in your contact list.
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0: page,
1: under the page,
0: et puis la liste de
1: and it'll send you to your contact list. You can share the service
0: à tout monde
1: to everyone
0: dans la liste de contact
1: on your contact list
0: qui a besoin
1: who needs
0: décision
1: to make a decision
0: Christ
1: for Christ tonight.
0: Ça nous dit, à la
1: so
0: merveille,
1: someone
0: merveille
1: says, what a beautiful, marvelous, marvelous day that I'll never forget. When I was in darkness, lost
0: Jesus
1: into the mud, Jesus, my Savior, I encountered my friend who's full of mercy. He satisfies me with his grace. He took my sadness. He gave me joy. And he had all my
0: darkness.
1: The heaven came down and filled my soul with happiness. The heaven will come down tonight. Heaven will come down tonight. And a lot of people will be free. On the YouTube campus. In the different campuses. On the radio. A lot of souls will make a decision for heaven. The destinies of their life will change spiritually. Do that right now. While we're singing this song. Share the service. This is your assignment. This is our responsibility as a church, as a people. We exist to have a lot of people to win souls for Jesus Christ before the sun sets. You are watching before your TV. You can do that via WhatsApp.
0: Text
1: the
0: live.
1: Text the word live to this number. 786-830-1222. And you can share the service. can share the service. You are listening on the radio. You can share the service. You on YouTube. Share the service. You
0: at
1: the campuses. Send a message to a friend right now. Tell them to connect right now. Tell them you will not regret. Connect right now. Because tonight, your destiny will change.

0: levé me adorer mon Dieu. 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
1: He said if my people shall lift me up. I will attract all souls. My people glorify me. When they lift me up.
0: Adorer.
1: All your worship.
0: Pray in your heart.
1: Saint-Esprit.

0: Jesus.
1: A big round of applause for Jesus in this place. Applaud the presence of the Holy Spirit in this place. Applaud his presence in this place.
0: Hallelujah.
1: So a few months ago, I finished preaching here.
0: And I was
1: supposed to return to Boston
0: as
1: soon as I was done preaching. So something happened to me
0: that
1: marked my life.
0: So
1: I finished preaching.
0: As soon as
1: I was done preaching, my flight was supposed to leave at 3 p.m. The doors for the flight were supposed to finish close at
0: 2:45.
1: But anyone who's used to flying in the Miami airport, I believe that when they were making this airport, they made it for people to have to do diet. Because I can't imagine how can you enter an airport and in the door, the departing, some of them you have to get on train to reach the gate. I'm sure when they were creating this airport, they did it for people to lose
0: pounds.
1: Because you're going to walk a lot. Or you're
0: going
1: to run a lot
0: to
1: reach your gate.
0: And then preach.
1: I finished preaching. Under the anointing. So I handed towards the airport.
0: To
1: go and return to Boston.
0: So
1: when I got to the security portion, maybe that day was just not my day. I guess that day, everyone in Miami decided to travel.
0: The
1: TSA line was so long. I'm looking at the time. I'm looking at the number of people in the line.
0: And
1: I said, I'm sure I'm going to miss this flight today. Because the line is not moving. And the time is coming up. So when I finally finished checking in, I said, now I'm done checking in. Now I'm sure that the departure gate is closed. So I'm going to walk as quickly as I can, run with my bags in hand. I'm going to run because I'm sure the departure gate is closed. And when I get there, I realize I had to get on a train to reach my gate. When I reached the gate, I got there at exactly 2:46.
0: Fatigué.
1: Very tired.
0: Tout soué.
1: Very sweating.
0: Tout bouqué.
1: Extremely exhausted.
0: Et là,
1: and when I got in front of the
0: gate,
1: I'm looking at the plane right there.
0: Et puis,
1: and when I'm running to get there,
0: et puis, dame dit, désolé.
1: The lady said, I'm sorry.
0: La porte est déjà fermée.
1: The gates have been closed.
0: Dit, comment ça veut dire, la porte est déjà fermée?
1: What do you mean the gates are closed? I said, you have a radio in your hand.
0: Dit, parler avec mon
1: I'm here, you're talking to the people inside.
0: Et où
1: and you see, I'm sweating and tired.
0: Et puis, just, une minute en retard.
1: And I'm only 1 minute late.
0: Ben, dis, désolé, monsieur,
1: she said, I'm sorry,
0: parce
1: sir.
0: Que d'après loi compagnie,
1: because based on the law of the company,
0: once the
1: door is closed,
0: you cannot reopen
1: it. I cannot tell you,
0: beloved.
1: I couldn't tell you. I was angry.
0: Let them not dim, sir.
1: When the lady told me this,
0: dame,
1: I looked at her.
0: Parce que plongé sous
1: I felt like I could jump on her. I guess there's no honest people in this place. In the 40, I decided I'm looking at her. I'm looking at the plane that has not left yet. And I'm 1 minute late. I was angry. I'll confess tonight. Inside of me, I said, I feel like I could just jump on her. But I have two problems. The first problem, I don't know who in the area might know me.
0: Shaking alive.
1: Because you're kind of alive.
0: We have got the pastor big so preach on the auction
1: who just preach under
0: and
1: an anointing.
0: Who says, Zaksa na
1: and now he's doing this big extreme so on inside I'm angry. I'm extremely angry. I'm vexed inside. But I can't say anything.
0: Deuxième problème que
1: my second problem that I had is that I know
0: raté avion
1: I missed the airplane
0: parce que c'est faute pam.
1: Because it was my own fault.
0: Parce que c'est faute pam.
1: It was my own fault.
0: Raté avion
1: I missed the plane
0: parce que c'est faute pam.
1: It was my fault.
0: Ça, ça veut dire c'est faute pas, Pastor B.
1: What does that mean? What do you mean it was your fault?
0: I have two problems
1: at the gate.
0: M'paka express my frustration.
1: Tonight,
0: opportunité pour ne pas rater message ça. 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
1: It doesn't have to happen.
0: Tomorrow.
1: Don't say I'll do it tomorrow.
0: Don't
1: say I'll do it next week.
0: Parce que demain pas garanti.
1: Because tomorrow is not guaranteed.
0: Ça nous dit sous demain on pas doit compter.
1: The psalmist says,
0: li gen wa pa jam rive.
1: Oh, but it does not
0: jour,
1: the day will be gone.
0: Souffle,
1: while you have breath in
0: you.
1: Tonight,
0: souffle,
1: while you have that breath,
0: le les bons,
1: heaven wants to give
0: opportunity
1: you an opportunity
0: pour l'assurer,
1: to assure you
0: sécurité, salut,
1: the security of salvation.
0: Pour pas trébucher,
1: do not be
0: pour pas traîner,
1: do not be dragging,
0: pour soin,
1: to take care
0: pour
1: of you,
0: lever,
1: to lift you
0: pour
1: up,
0: restaurer,
1: to restore
0: pour
1: you,
0: pardonner,
1: to forgive you. While all heads are bowed, while all eyes are closed,
0: I supplicate,
1: if you hear my voice,
0: message.
1: Not ignore this message. Jesus loves you.
0: Et Jésus veut sauver.
1: And he wants to save you. And tonight,
0: il veut assurer,
1: he wants to give you assurance
0: salut,
1: of the security of salvation.
0: Payer,
1: you don't have to pay. You don't have to pay.
0: C'est ça pour faire.
1: This is all you have to do. Just believe it.
0: C'est ça pour faire.
1: That's all you have to do.
0: Très simple.
1: It's very simple.
0: C'est ça pour faire.
1: It's all you have to do.
0: Dis,
1: say, Lord,
0: cœur,
1: I give you my heart.
0: Reconnaître,
1: I realize
0: que péché,
1: that I'm a sinner.
0: Et assoir,
1: and tonight,
0: dame, assurer,
1: I want to get assurance
0: salut,
1: of the security of heaven. I don't know
0: si après demain,
1: if I'll see tomorrow.
0: Mais ça qui est important,
1: but what's important,
0: les Jésus dans la vie,
1: when Jesus is in your life,
0: garantie,
1: it's guaranteed
0: sécurité la vie,
1: the security of
0: éternel
1: your life.
0: Baissé,
1: while all heads are bowed, while all eyes are closed,
0: là,
1: tonight, right here,
0: dans campus, là,
1: in this campus,
0: là,
1: tonight,
0: dans tout campus,
1: in all the campuses,
0: assoir, là,
1: tonight,
0: dans YouTube,
1: and on YouTube,
0: mais t'as offrir,
1: I want to offer
0: à monde,
1: someone
0: message ça,
1: this message.
0: Jésus veut sauver,
1: Jesus wants to save
0: et
1: you.
0: Assurer, sécurité, salut.
1: He wants to give you the security of salvation. All you have to do is give your life.
0: Tu attendais voir.
1: If you're listening to my voice,
0: and
1: you've never given Jesus your life,
0: chuté,
1: or maybe you're backslid, while all heads are bowed,
0: tout
1: while all eyes are closed,
0: and swear,
1: you say tonight,
0: pas ignorer
1: I will not ignore this message.
0: Toute 40 jours,
1: while all the 40
0: years
1: have the Lord has been speaking to
0: swear,
1: me, and tonight,
0: pas ignorer message,
1: I don't want to ignore the message.
0: Bah, Jésus,
1: I want to give Jesus my life.
0: Lève
1: lift your hand
0: up,
1: I want to pray for
0: you.
1: And all this
0: accepter Jésus.
1: If you
0: want to
1: lift your hand
0: up, if you want to
1: give Jesus
0: I
1: see that.
0: Run! 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
1: Tomorrow,
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0: Ça fait mon bouche, je sais pas de la passer. 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
1: Give a round of applause while they're doing
0: bravo,
1: this.
0: Go bravo.
1: A big round of applause.
0: Pardon, go bravo. Et tout campus,
1: and all the campuses.
0: Ou même YouTube.
1: Those of, on YouTube.
0: Radio,
1: those who are listening on the radio.
0: I swear.
1: Tonight.
0: Jesus Christ
1: wants to give you that assurance.
0: Sécurité la vie.
1: The security of your life.
0: Sauver.
1: And he wants to save you.
0: Sauver.
1: And he wants to save you.
0: Entends-tu Jésus t'appelle?
2: Yes.
0: Yes. 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Yes.
1: Bravo
0: pour Jésus. 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
0: famille.
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0: créé pour vivre en connexion.
1: To live in connection.
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0: 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Papa devant Timonio.
1: Who denigrated the father in front of your children?
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1: The problem you have Timon
0: nan pas là-dedans.
1: The child is not involved.
0: Ou fourrez Timon nan tout bagage.
1: You include the child in all that's matter.
0: Kounya living where papa le mal.
1: Now they see their fathers in the wrong way.
0: Et kounya ti moun sa vin soufri.
1: That child come to suffer now.
0: Kèk vie malédiction le pa ta dwe soufri.
1: Some curse they shouldn't have suffered.
0: Li commence nan dérespecter papa.
1: They start to disrespect the father.
0: Rele sou papa.
1: Yelling at the father.
0: Traiter papa n'importe gens.
1: Treating the father any kind of way.
0: Mais c'est à cause de ça ou même
1: but it's because of what you had said.
0: Et puis kounya malédiction ça yo retourner sou li.
1: Now the curse has come back to the child.
0: Parce qu'il a péché contre son père.
1: Because he has sinned against his father.
0: Mais c'est bagaille qu'on te dit yo.
1: But it's because of what you said.
0: Qui changer Jean Louis papa.
1: That changed his mindset about his father.
0: Sentir la minute ça.
1: I feel right now.
0: Pendant chanter grâce grâce pardon Seigneur.
1: Have mercy Lord.
0: Bon côté.
1: There's somebody where you are.
0: Pas personne pour venir devant.
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0: Vous devez repentir de bagage ça.
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